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1: You made her catch you?
0: I don't know how I let this happen.
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0: 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I don't know what to do.
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0: All right.

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1: Ungonu. One name KJB. 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Iwatago.

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I even had funky premonitions of me floating around the room, passing flowers to all the boys and girls. Those roses and daisies and tulips and paisley skies. Was it that time trip? Or was I just high in the sounds of the speaker that was coming out the wall? Or was this just another dream? Am I even here at all? I see faces in the crowd and it seems like they're

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